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You're tuned in to KWPL, coming at you with Bad Boys Blue. Listen up. You're listening to the Bad Boys Blue Mega Mix,

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2: 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We can dance if we want to. We can leave your
3: friends behind. Cause your friends don't dance. And if they don't dance for that, tú las quieras, tú las tendrás. We can go where we want to. They say they will never find. And we can act like we come from out of this world. Leave the real one far behind. We can dance.
4: LNDIFM 100.3 LNDIFM.